Tell me who's that writing, John the Revelator. Tell me who's that writing, John the Revelator. Tell me who's that writing, John the Revelator.

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Really trying hard, but I don't understand.

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1: Card games and heart games, I said let's play, I should know better. 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

0: 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Volunteer to
1: play the fool. Number 4. It's a wonderful thing
0: to fall in love. Në vendin e 4, Aaron, Wonderful Thing. It's a wonderful thing to fall in love
1: 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Number 3.
0: Në vendin e 3, Teddy Swims, Mr.

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Like a sex machine, man. 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One, two, three.